That's what it is. I'm exactly 8 minutes now going after 9 in the background. The south of Page, this one right here, is called Natalia, all the way from Tanzania. Don't forget that Monday evenings, right here on The Last Supper with my soul, Franklin, as well as the big homie Fidel Odell. We're focusing on authors between 9 and 10. And then on the flip side of the hour, obviously, we've got Frankly Speaking, and then that's Swift Thetis. As a matter of fact, tonight we've got two authors in studio, one coming through a telephonic interview all the way from the north, Victoria Ayambo. She's the author of Holding On, Love, Care, Loss, and the Journey Forward by Victoria Ayambo. But also on the flip side of the hour, or rather within the same hour, we'll be taking a look at another book. It's called Pioneer by Ndewulipula Hamutumwa. All right, so that's what's happening all the way till 10 o'clock. As a matter of fact, shout out to Helena, who's listening to us for the first time today, which is good. We always need listeners. Because, like, again, if other stations call you to, or at least tell you to listen to them, you got to tell them no. Just like how you turn down a DD invite. Now I'm saying, so on the other flip side of this, we'll be taking a look at that very first author all the way from the northern parts of the country. If you are an author as well, and you'd like to be highlighted, or at least you would like to be featured on this segment, please do find us. That is on 061-291-2438. It's 061-291-2438, and would likely take out, or at least take down your number, and we'll be able to put you on like that. But

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4: They told me eat, smoke, take your time. It's a long dinner. Eat, smoke, take your time. It's a long dinner. Eat, smoke, take your time. It's a long dinner. It's one queen and a few brothers. The Last Supper.

0: That's what it is, man. The Sons of Ethnics are getting the background. This one is called Jealousy. Now, in this specific book, Holding On, Love, Care, Loss, and the Journey Forward, you follow the heartfelt story of one woman's commitment to her husband during his illness. With hope as her guide, she faces the immense sadness of his passing and the unexpected challenges. Now, this touching tale explores resilience, grief, and the enduring power of love to light the path forward. Victoria Ayambo, she's an author, a business coach, and an entrepreneur. She grew up at the coastal town of Sokopmund with a husband of 14 years. Victoria raised three children before his passing due to a brief illness. Writing has been her therapy, especially during a grieving process. In her latest book, a work of fiction, Victoria addresses challenges, drawing from her own experiences and those of other women, alongside this woman's persistence, the journey to and from wealth, as well as a non-fiction book titled Pitch Like a Pro. Through her writing, Victoria aims to share insights, empathy, and the inspiration with her readers. Tonight, she now joins us online to talk about this amazing work of art. Victoria, good evening. How are you?
1: Good evening. How are you?
0: I'm doing very good. Thank you so much for making time with us on NBC National FM. We know that you are a very busy author. You are possibly busy thinking about your next book already. But I would like us to quickly zone in on this offering here, Holding On, Love, Care, Loss, and the Journey Forward. And I shared a bit of a synopsis right now, but I think just from the author's own words, you know, what's really encapsulated in that book, and what space is it coming from a personal experience, if you can talk to us about that a bit.
1: Thank you so much for the question. Holding On, Love, Care, Loss, and the Journey Forward is a book that talks about how love and strength help us through tough times. It tells a story about people who have faced loss as well as hardship, but then found hope in healing through the power of love. The book shows that even when things are hard, we can actually hold on to love to help us to keep going. And then just basically holding on to the hope that things will get better, and finding that inner strength, and then refusing to be a victim or of what you're going through or to give up. Mm-hmm. This book, I wrote it shortly after my husband passed in January, and I'm just drawing from my own experience and the experience of those other women who are facing similar challenges.
0: Yeah, I'd like us to take a look at that, and especially when it comes to an issue of loss, right? In that, because many people are then relating in the sense that people would like to hear stories, first of all, of triumph. People would like to hear stories, again, of loss, but victorious in a sense. What space did you need to get into, considering the fact that you still are grieving, right? What space, what did that take from you to be able to conceptualize this thought into words?
1: For me, the reason why I came up with such title or started to write this book rather is because after my husband passed on, I felt like I needed to talk it out. But yeah. I felt like the only way I can actually express myself is through writing, because I take therapy as writing. Mm-hmm. And for me, it just meant basically going through my own experience and revisiting those memories, those painful memories, and then putting it in writing so that it can be, somebody can actually also learn from it. Yeah. And it's quite painful, but at the same time, it's rewarding, because then I am sharing a story of resilience and hope, yes. knowing the fact that I'm busy doing this type of writing, mm-hmm. it made me feel better just to share what I'm going through.
0: Yeah. The second part of this book, you know, it's love, care, loss, and the journey forward. And I would like now to pick your mind a little bit, because I'm guessing that to be able to really be in that space means that you've got some level of support that is able to assist you in your journey forward. Let's take a look at that as well. You know, when I pick up the book, what sort of self-help information am I expected to receive, especially in moving forward? Because I think a lot of people get stuck by grieving, and it's not a problem to grieve. It just seems to me that sometimes perhaps we spend a bit more time at the grieving, in that we do not consider that the life exists and it needs to be lived, and you need to give yourself time to grieve. But it can't be a permanent setting either. So what information is in there to help someone perhaps that might be grieving a much more substantial loss, maybe grieving the loss of a husband, like you said, the loss of a child or the loss of a family member, and they just cannot seem to go past the grieving stage?
1: Basically, from this book, one can actually learn a lot of things because grieving doesn't only start from the time you have lost somebody. Mm. Or, for example, if from the possibility of you losing something or someone. For example, if you are going through or supporting somebody who's having a critical illness, you then already start mourning the possibility of losing that somebody, even though you don't want to go there. You then, because people only see grieving as during the time frame from the time the person has passed until the funeral, but grieving is more than that. Yeah. You grieve the person before they've passed, when we have going through that, supporting them, and then throughout the funeral process and thereafter. So basically, it's for you then to just pick yourself up and decide, are you going to let this desire and define you? So basically, this book will just teach you that when you're going through this grieving process, there are some external factors which influence your grieving, which can possibly cause you to either delay the grieving process or then you become numb to grieving because you are facing these other factors. So then it's now for you to decide that it's okay for me to not be fine, for you to go and seek therapy, to speak out. So this book basically just teach you how to navigate through the pain of the loss of the someone, yes.
0: Yeah. You know, Vicky, it's one thing to be sort of enthralled by a story like this. And it seems to me that the Namibian culture is one that is not necessarily very big on consuming.

0: consuming literate information that is local, in that you find that we less likely to buy Namibian books. But the fact that this is Namibian story being told by a Namibian as well, just before I do let you go, what is your hope really for this book? That when I pick it up as a reader, what is it about this book that you would want me to latch on, or at least remember?
1: What I want the readers to get from this book is that in the midst of life's storm, we can discover resilience in the act of holding on.
0: Yeah.
1: Just by having that glimpse or that that little hope of faith that things will get better in the midst of this storm.
0: Yeah. Vicky, where can we find this hard copy? Or is it even available on soft copy for someone that's listening now and they would like to order this material? Where can they do that?
1: This book will be available from end of April. I have a bookshop in Ongwadiva on Oshakati Main Road, next to Galaxy Printing at Magola Complex. I have also other local author books listed in my bookshop. So it will be available from end of April. Furthermore, I have also a website where readers can order the books and we courier countrywide. Furthermore, the aim is to release this book, prior to the launch, because I want to launch this book on the 27th of August. That's the day of our 14th wedding anniversary, to honor my husband's memory, because he's been a big support of my books. During his sickness, he kept on saying, just write.
0: Yeah.
1: And that's how I quoted him. Yeah.
0: All right. So for anyone that is looking to get a hold of this copy, who do we need to contact before I let you go?
1: They can call me on 0811-292-491. Again, 0811-292-491. Or they can order on www.agilevipa.com.
0: Vicky, is there perhaps any information that I might have omitted in the interest of time that you would like to reiterate?
1: I just want to inform readers that in addition to this book, I've authored four more books in 2019, 2022, and 2023, respectively. Titled Pitch Like a Pro, Entrepreneurship Guide, that teaches how to pitch for funding. And the other one is The Women's Persistence, and then The Journey to and from Wealth, and last but not least, Before the Narcissus Strike. These books are all available at our bookshop, and they're also listed on Amazon.
0: So all your soft copies, the ones that you just mentioned now, they're also listed on Amazon.
1: Yes.
0: All right. Victoria, thank you so much for making time with us tonight. And again, I was going to say congratulations on a book like this, but given the nature of the book, I hope that it encapsulates the memory of your late husband appropriately, but that also when people read, they're able to receive healing from your material.
1: Thank you so much, Franklin. It was nice talking to you.
0: Thank you so much. All right. And it's Victoria Haihambo. She wrote this book, again, dealing with the issue of love, care, loss, and the journey forward. Like she said, she's got a shop down in the north. But also, really, in holding on love, right? Care, loss, and the journey forward. She basically is sharing a heartfelt story of her commitment to her husband during his illness. With a hope as her guide, she faces the immense sadness of his passing and the unexpected challenges. This touching tale explores resilience, grief, and the enduring power of love to light the path forward. That's Victoria Haihambo. When we get back, we're taking a look at our second author who's in studio with us. Remember, this hour is specifically given over to Namibian literature. And I think if we are going to be in a position where the Namibian story is going to be archived, it needs to be done so by us. There are so many authors in this country that I think are not really receiving their flowers as yet. They are not getting the time of day. But if you were to say any other author across the world, you know what I'm saying, rich dead, poor dead, this is material we don't even mind spending $500 to buy a book from an Asian guy. But we have a problem buying a local book for like 300. Apparently it's a bit too much. And so I don't think it's because then there's a reading culture. Maybe it's just the desire to be known as one that is reading, or at least has that type of book. I find that that's kind of the culture in Namibia, where do not read. Pretend as though you do. Then you come off like smarter, but it's not. But I think there's so much to be said about local material, all right? So people like Ziggy Langer, you've got people like your Tatesem Shibute, and the

0: the amount of wisdom and the level of knowledge that they have, and when they encapsulate those in local literature, it's much easier, first of all, because they are using a language you understand, they are using places you understand, people you know, and references that you can relate to, references that you can actually see and identify. So when you get back from this break, we'll take a look at our second author in studio. Very interesting book. As a matter of fact, this one is called Pioneer. But for now,
1: The Last Supper with Franklin and Fidel.
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0: That's what it is, man. In the background, the sounds of Gaza. This one is called All Night. Now, the book Pioneer, Offspring of the Namibian Liberation Struggle, is a moving and illuminating memoir which chronicles the life of an extraordinary man, Ndewulipula Hamtuma. Now, centered on the struggles of his childhood as an exiled child of Namibia's liberation struggle, the memoir opens a window to a side of Namibia's liberation history yet to be as vividly recorded, examining the pitfalls that children endured en route to Namibia's independence in 1990. It also beams the light on Hamtuma's experiences post-independence, encompassing his involvement in student politics, business engineering, and more importantly, the development of sports, right? The memoir is reflective of Namibia's true identity of solidarity and provides a moral compass for the contemporary political landscape, which is now mired with infighting, corruption, and other social ills. It is not possible to understand our true Namibian identity and character if we do not have a full appreciation of where we are coming from. Now, reading the early pages of this memoir, Hamtuma traces his footprints to life as a child in Swapo exile camps, particularly in Kwanza Sul in Angola, where he endured a life relentless heartache, uncertainty, poor hygiene and hardship. He remembers vividly another drastic turn in his early childhood when he had to leave Angola for Germany and face a whole new challenge of adapting to a first world country. In all this experiences, the memoir provides key insights into Namibia's history from a different perspective and shares key lessons of a journey worth lived. This book is a great contribution by a young individual to educate and share the history of the offspring of the Namibian liberation struggle. Giving and sharing Namibian stories are essential traits of hearty and prosperous citizens, Minister of Higher Education Dr. Ita Kanji Murangi said on behalf of former President Hifikepunye Pohamba at the book launch. So again, the level of value of this book is one that needs to be appreciated. Indeed, Hamtuma was never the only child in exile. Hence, some of his peers then and now also been moved by his courage to document this chapter of their lives and help inspire many Namibians today. It is befitting that he ends his book with a phrase that nurtured and inspired him, namely, that a pioneer should be ever prepared in the battle of life. All right, that's a very good one. I would highly recommend this book. Okay, this is a review to anyone who would be interested to see how different Namibian youth have been brought up and how together they are preparing to take the next steps in life in order to ensure that Namibia remains a place for us all to call home. Our remarks, Corporate Communications Manager of the Namibian Studies Agency, Ipumbu Sakaria, who reviewed the book. Now, again, this book, we can go on and on by the review, but we've got the gentleman in studio with us this evening, Ndewulipula Hamtuma. Gentlemen, good evening.
1: Good evening, my brother. Thank you for having me.
0: Great to have you here, man. Just the level of information in this book alone. But I'd like us to get right into the thick of things because I'm a big proponent for local literature. But before we get into the book, let's talk about who you are as an individual. I mean, I know we etched a little bit on you, but let's take a look at who you are individually.
1: Yeah, no, thank you very much. You know, I'm just a young man, you know.
0: Yeah.
1: Raised in exile, like any other ordinary children that were born and raised in exile. Came into Namibia after independence.
0: Yeah.
1: And from there, one had to find a way to find a meaning.
0: Yeah.
1: And a purpose in a new Namibia. And I think that is really who I am, a person that is hungry
0: yeah.
1: to make a contribution and to make sure that those that have paid their highest price of their yeah. life during the liberation struggle, their life is not in vain. And I think that is really my motto.
0: Yeah.
1: And that is who I am.
0: I'd like us to take a look at, you know, quickly again, because there seems to be

0: this dichotomy between, especially the relationship that you find between exile kids. And it's almost like a language that you guys speak, and I've seen this, whether it's through guys like Papieni, there's just a language around you guys. But I'd like to take this a bit more personal, maybe talk about some of the most challenging moments you faced growing up as a child in these Swapo exile camps that you can recall and say, man, this one is significant to me.
1: I think it's not living with your parents is one of the biggest challenge, because when you are growing up in the refugee camps, you are meant to believe or to understand that you are in the struggle. Living with your parents becomes a luxury, and that you have to grow fast. But I think one of my biggest experience was hearing from our leaders that, you know, we are the defenders of the Namibian Revolution. We must grow fast so that we can join plan and defend the country. And I think that has been one of my biggest highlights. Apart from the social ecosystem that we found ourselves, but I think that that eager to one day grow up to become a plant combatant, I think that has been one of my highlights.
0: And you've heard then, you know, I would not necessarily say perhaps the privilege, but you know, this contrast from having been in Angola and then moving now to Germany, you know, let's take a look at sort of that how you think that shift has helped to change your perspective and resilience to stuff.
1: I think when we're in Angola, like most of us, I think that in Angola, you know, you things such as, you know, food became a luxury, you know, things like your clothing became a luxury, and just general hygiene generally was a challenge. You know, sometimes you live by the day, you know. I must thank the leadership that they tried their level best to provide what they could provide. But, you know, you lived in a tropical environment, and the issues of tropical diseases were quite common at that point. And moving to Germany, you know, you go now into the European country. I recall arriving in Germany for the first time eating an apple. That was quite a very, very exciting, you know, experience, you know. Eating bread with butter, that was an experience. You know, drinking Coke at that time was an experience. And also just having a regular meal plan that, you know, you're eating breakfast, lunch, supper. And also going into an organized education systems where you are now going into an academic program where you are taught the German history, the Namibian history, and a major of the two. And also now getting to understand how the European communities operate in terms of their background, their society, and their history. And you must remember that whilst we're coming from Angola, we were also trained, or we lived into a more socialist setup, a communist setup. So when we went to East Germany, it was even more a communist country. So everything was provided, education was for free, everything, you know, was at your fingerprint. But I think it was just a different environment, because now here you are sleeping on a proper bed, you are taking a shower, you can play sport, introduced to different sport program. And also having to hear great stories that would be narrated by our caretakers, because we had caretakers that were both German speaking and Namibian speaking, and we would have parade where we would be told how are the plan doing on the front, how is the morale of the plan. We are just very close to getting independence, and I think that spirit, you know, spiked up our aspiration to say, you know, where our parents will end, we must take up the torch and move forward. And I think that experience in Germany just amplify our hunger to one day wanting to join plan and to move the revolution forward.
0: One of the things that your memoir does as well is that it sheds light, you know, on the struggles of children during Namibia's liberation struggle. And when one reads this book, what message would you like for us to learn? And especially, again, you've got your children of the exile, then you've got those born thereafter. And again, that contrast between the children of exile and those that were born, say, after 1990, because there's an idea that, you know, those that forget their history are most bound.

0: to repeat it. And sometimes it seems to me that there's a lack of appreciation for knowing history and understanding it effectively, such that maybe it can jeopardize us as young people. But when I read it, and I'm born like in 1997, what would you want me to get from me that I could appreciate?
1: I think one of the things that is very, very fundamental during our periods was this whole element of unity and solidarity, and the appreciation of your history and the appreciation of the liberation struggle.
0: Yeah.
1: And also appreciating that others, or there are people that laid their life to make sure that Namibia became independent. If I can relate that to our current dispensation, people can sometimes make comments to say, hey, it was just, people were just having fun in exile. People were in hotels, drinking coffee, enjoying themselves, but it's not true. I think one thing for sure is that where we are coming from, having been born and raised in exile, is that there was this element of unity, teamwork, solidarity, moving forward in one direction, let's work together. The aim is independence. Let's all put our deck on the table, our hands on the table, to make sure that we become independent. The challenge we have now in an independent Namibia is that there is this dichotomy of different views, where there are a lot of opinion on how we must move forward. During our period, the agenda was one: we must win the war. Here we want to alleviate issues of poverty, issues of teenage pregnancy, and many other things. But the common litmus test of how to do it, I think that is a challenge. Maybe I think the difference is that we need to probably encourage that the youth or the nation begin to have one common language, one common agenda, one solidarity message. Let's all develop the country in one direction. Let us begin to work together. Let unity become the common denominator of the country. And let us choose the best to lead the country. Let us choose those that have informed information to be able to, you know, to provide the guidance in terms of what is that we need to do for the country. So there are definitely differences in how we're raised in terms of what the agenda should look like to independent Namibia. And then here, that difficult question, what type of, for example, the youth, how should the youth be prepared so that they can manage the country into an economic hub
0: for the next industrial revolution?
1: Exactly, yes. Exactly.
0: You've also been involved in student politics, business engineering, and what do you call it, sports, post-independence. And I'd like to, you know, because these are very key industries as well, and I'd like to take a look at how you think that might have impacted the development of Namibia, at least at your level.
1: When I was, just after I finished high school, I found myself at the University of Namibia. At that time, we called the university the Faculty of Reasoning. You know, that is where we shaped our teeth. That's where we sharpened our teeth to understand the aspect of leadership.
0: Yeah,
1: because you must remember that leadership is a rare commodity. Not everybody can become a leader. Matter of fact, I can borrow you the attributes of leadership and I give it to you, and you can be a dangerous man to society. So what the university has done is it molded us to understand leadership, how you connect with the people. And at the university, you get to appreciate that it becomes a melting pot of ideas.
0: Yes.
1: People are coming from different regions and different... Now, raising yourself to be able to lead diverse view, diverse opinion, I think that was one of the fundamental aspiration. But what was very critical was that during that period, I always had a deep affiliation and the love for sport.
0: Yeah.
1: Because when I was growing up, I was a very big fanatic of the hip-hop culture, the hip-hop music. And hip-hop, during our period, married basketball. So I'm from a basketball community.
0: Yes.
1: And basketball, to me, understanding the impact of basketball and sport to community, had a very, very deep connection to how sport and

0: community development should ought to look like. And I fell in love with sport generally. And whilst I was developing my leadership attributes here,
1: yes,
0: I had to apply my leadership attribute to the components of sport, because there is nothing in this world, if it's not the arts or the sport, that can unite a nation. Other attributes have this drop of ingredients that can have potential to create disunity in a nation. And I believe that sport, over a very long time in Namibia, was one of the instruments that could help us to build a broken nation.
1: Yeah.
0: At independence, we inherited a very, very broken nation.
1: Mm-hmm.
0: And that is why we needed to use a medium or a tool that can bring people together to understand that I am not just black and white that are meeting, but there is an instrument that allow us to understand that first and foremost we are one human race that must come together so that we can build Namibia, because Namibia cannot be built on the basis of race. And that is why, to me, I believe that sport was one of the biggest instruments. Matter of fact, I didn't believe I am a proponent of sport as a conduit, as a vehicle that can be used to unite the nation. And that is why, to me, leadership and sport were one of the two critical elements that I needed to adapt and to use so that I can help a country that made who I am.
1: You know, I think just to piggyback off of what you're saying here, that would then also tie in the fact that your book is also described somewhat as a tool that can help us understand the Namibian identity. Like you're rightfully saying that it, because it's a broken people, like a calabash of broken people or a society in a sense, it needs to be knit together by something that brings people under that unison right there. And I'd like us to spend a bit more time perhaps on how to identify that identity, that Namibian identity. What could it, in a perfect setting, what would it look like? Again, and I'm going right back to the first statement you were making. You said, back in exile, there was one specific agenda. We'll deal with everything else later, but the biggest agenda right now is freedom. And it seems right now everything is fragmented. And so the Namibian house needs an identity. What would that look like?
0: I think that is a very, very interesting question. Matter of fact, even very philosophical. But before I answer that question, I just want to marry it quickly by saying the following. And maybe also, before I answer that question, I want to maybe make it a fundamental statement to say what motivated me to write the book precisely is to address that question. I wrote the book because there's always been this narrative that is propelled in our society, that those kids that were born and raised in exile are lazy, they are useless, they are incompetent, they are destructive, and they have not contributed anything in society. I dispel that notion, and that's why to me it was very critical that I write the book to say there is a case study, there is one of them that is here in society that is contrary to what you are saying. So to come back to your question, I think what is very fundamental is for us to be able to move on as a nation, we need to build what we call national personality. People that are of national, that have national character. It's not about people, because I'm based in Hangwena, or I'm based in Omsati, I'm based where I must be gym to only develop where I come from. So our, I think what is very critical is to answer how do we shape, how do we create a national personality, is that our education system must identify and nurture such talent in our society. Our education system must be responsive to develop the best of the best in our society, so that those best that we have are identified and developed so that they become national leaders. Currently what we have is that because we are, sometimes we are so confused, because I make the biggest noise in society, I am identified as a leader. So for us now to build that national that thing, that the ultimate what brings us together,
2: yeah,
0: what makes us a Namibian identity. I think first and foremost, we must develop that through our education system.
2: Yeah.
0: Our education is like when you go to China, you go to Singapore, you go to Malaysia.
1: They develop for their nation. Yeah.
0: You develop. That's why teachers in some of these societies are called nation builders.
2: Mm-hmm.
0: You cannot build a nation, that big thing that you are talking about,
2: yeah,
0: if you do not mold it from our education system.
2: Yeah.
0: So everybody must be channeled to understand that when you become a member of our Namibian society, this,
2: yeah,
0: is how you ought to behave. This is how you ought to think. This is how you ought to contribute. And this is how you ought to develop.
1: In other words, national patriotism as well.
0: National patriotism. Mm. National patriotism and loyalty,
2: mm,
0: are one of the biggest fundamentals. You just mentioned it. National,
2: yeah,
0: patriotism. And I think what is very fundamental, apart from patriotism, loyalty,
2: yeah,
0: is the ultimate commitment to a Namibia that everybody must be proud of.
2: Mm-hmm.
0: The ultimate commitment to say, I am doing this even if I'm willing to die for it. Just like when we were young in the liberation struggle, there were those that paid their highest price,
2: yeah,
0: for us to be free. The question therefore now is, what is the price that we want to pay,
2: mm-hmm,
0: in an independent Namibia?
2: Yes.
0: And that is the answer. We don't have that answer to say, is it royalty? Is it patriotism? How should we all venture to say we must all ideologically push in this direction so that Namibia, nobody, mm, is poor, nobody is bondaged by crime.
2: Yeah.
0: But I would like to leave it to say, nationalism,
2: mm,
0: patriotism, and loyalty.
2: Yeah.
0: And also to say that in whatever we do, as pioneers, we must always be prepared.
1: So there's a theistic idea that, you know, the definition of sin, in a sense, is missing the target.
2: Mm.
1: Is the nation is corroded because the nation is missing a target, in that it's one thing to fight for something, but it's difficult to fight for that which you don't understand. And so it seems to me that there's not clear targets. All right, and I'm saying this to say, you know, just by virtue of going through the review, that from your political experiences and your sports experiences, how do you think we can then use those examples to help? How can we apply them in Namibian House to help deal with things like corruption and infighting? Because those two things are counterproductive against the Namibian House that we need to build. And so it's an issue of how do we fix that. Because that means something in some way they were off target.
0: I think we must all develop a heart for an empathy heart, a caring heart, and a heart of brotherhood and camaraderie.
2: Mm.
0: And just like what we had during the liberation struggle,
2: yeah,
0: we were all brothers and sisters. And I think if we do not move into a direction where we all are Namibian first Africans, second,
2: mm,
0: Namibian before our tribe,
2: yeah,
0: so that whatever we do is we want to make sure that it is not only my kin and kith that,
2: yeah,
0: should benefit from our resources,
2: mm-hmm,
0: but it is a commitment that we must say in our respective house to say, when I'm in the employment, when I'm the boss in the employment, I should not only employ people from my own region,
2: mm-hmm,
0: or people from my own tribe, but I must be comfortable to say I must employ other people irrespective if they are not my own. So I think it's a heart of sharing, heart of brotherhood, and,
2: yeah,
0: a heart of togetherness.
2: Mm.
0: Yeah. And I bring you again examples from the rest of the world. If you go into many countries,
2: yes,
0: what brings them, what makes them a nation first, is the ability to put their smallness aside, mm, and work together as a collective, as a unity. And I think that is, to me, what one of the things that I would like us to do and continue to do. And I,
2: yeah,
0: I do that, my brother, in my current professional life.
2: Yeah.
0: Currently, I serve on a couple of number of boards.
2: Mm-hmm.
0: And in one of the boards that I've been privileged to be the chairman

0: which has been Debmarine. Debmarine board.
1: Yeah.
0: The Debmarine board, I was the chairman a month ago. I became now the deputy chair because of our rotational basis.
1: Mm.
0: But one

0: In view of that, I think I was just thinking about, like, you know, our NDGs, which is the National Development Goals, and part of that is the issue of poverty reduction and social welfare. And you're talking about now that perhaps one of the best ways to create a much more sustainable society is that the society needs to become egalitarian in a sense. That is that equal opportunities to the best that's now between public enterprise and private enterprises need to be provided for, because generally when people are alleviated from poverty, societies seem to stabilize. But it's an issue of implementing policies and programs to alleviate poverty, improve access to basic services, and enhance social welfare. And I would like us to spend a bit of time talking on structures, because the structure is what informs it's what informs the hierarchy. I mean, it's one thing to go and build a garden, but the idea of the garden in a village is that it's self-sustainable, all right? How can we enhance, or at least encourage sustainable development in the country, even at a young people level, so that we are not at a space where perhaps there is such a great demand on public enterprise that it's going to, obviously, because of the nature of how much weight it's carrying, it might lack in other areas, that we create this symbiotic relationship between public enterprises and private enterprises to be able to, because we don't need to be innovative where there's opportunities. We simply just need to act. So how can we marry those two such that they work properly together?
1: I think it's very good. Matter of fact, the listeners can even read my book, because I have a big chapter around that in the book, where I'm talking about how public and private partnership, how should they coexist in a sustainable ecosystem. It doesn't matter, my brother, it doesn't matter whether we have good policy, good structure, we have the NDP 5 or the Harambe, it doesn't matter what policy we have. Everything, my brother, rise and fall on leadership.
0: Yeah.
1: There is a fundamental philosophy or a concept that I believe in, and that is the meritocracy.
0: Yeah.
1: Whether we have the right policy, the right instrument, the right program, we need to choose the best
0: leaders
1: for the job. Because we will just end up having policies and documents. Good plan. Namibia have very good plans.
0: Yes,
1: we have very, very good plan, my brother. I've been part and parcel of some of those that drafted program.
0: Yeah.
1: When I was a sport, I remember in 2014, we drafted a very good strategic plan for sport, how we must move forward. And some of those documents are still on shelves.
0: Yeah.
1: But the question is that how do we then build that capacity? So meritocracy is the answer, my brother. Let's choose the best. Let's get the best for the job. Let's support the best. And let's make sure that the best have a conducive environment to succeed.
0: Yeah.
1: And let's reward the best. Let's celebrate the best. And not only when the person have died, and that's when we say, oh, there was a good guy who was good, but we never gave them the flower. We have a culture where we do not celebrate the best. So to make sure that this ecosystem flourish between the private sector and the public sector, let us make sure that we assign the best leaders for the job.
0: And again, the idea of leadership is that it on the surface, by nature, I guess, of us being human beings, it seems attractive, but it's the responsibility then also that comes with leadership. That it is not something that somebody wakes up to do. It is something that somebody, like you said earlier, that it's inbuilt usually. Right. But why is it that there is such a, what would you call it, such a magnetic drawing to leadership, even for self-gain? Of course, at that point that you already know that this is not necessarily leadership. Why then you find that we feel as though we cannot effect change, until we take up a specific leadership position? Because that seems to be the mind of many young people now, that I need to assume a role somewhere in order for me to be impactful, which I do not think is the right reasoning, really.
1: You don't make change through a title. Leaders that glorify them through titles are not sustainable. That such act are not sustainable. What is important is being committed to a cause. Whether you call that leadership, or you call that as a manager, whether you call that as a nationalist,

0: what's important is being committed to a cause.
1: Yeah.
0: And being committed to a cause is in the manner in how you execute the cause. Are you loyal? Are you patriotic? Are you ethical? Are you moral?
1: Yes.
0: Are you inward looking? Do you like self glorification, or are you pursuing the cause to serve and to move somebody from a point A to point B where point B is better? I think what I'm mentioning in the book as part of my final school final thoughts is to say we must be intentional with the whole concept of leadership in such a way that we must identify them, nurture them, and build them.
1: Yeah.
0: So that even in the next 20 years or 30 years from now, my brother, we must be able to say, these are the 100 leaders that are going to move Namibia from point A to point B.
1: Yeah.
0: That is how you see China.
1: Yeah.
0: China currently, they have this 2050 strategic plan. But that strategic plan is not virtual. It's not a word.
1: No, it's in place.
0: It's in place. It's a national program where they develop.
1: Yeah.
0: They develop. And I think one thing that I also want to recommend that I also spoke highly is the issue of servanthood.
1: Mm.
0: This program that we have called National Youth Service.
1: Yeah.
0: This National Youth Service.
1: Yeah.
0: Must be compulsory.
1: Yes.
0: It must be compulsory, so that every Namibia get an opportunity to have civic education.
1: In fact, you know, I think in the interest of time, the very breadth of service must start at volunteerism. And I think that because how then can you practice patriotism if there is no servanthood? It just does not work. And I know other countries, and especially in the Western countries, and very few of them, in fact, actually many of them, is that when you graduate, there is as a prerequisite, you will not be given a qualification until you have gone through like what the National Youth Service is. It is a high key requirement. But before we give you this document, you must have served. You must have volunteered to serve anywhere and elsewhere. Like you're saying, it needs to be compulsory.
0: No, for sure.
1: Yeah, because if it is not, then it becomes very difficult for us to back up the idea of patriotism.
0: Because you cannot create leaders that are not disciplined. And discipline is usually formed in a very organized setup.
1: Yes.
0: And I think because I see we are running with time, this is maybe a 5-hour discussion.
1: It is.
0: One thing that I want to leave you, my brother, is that I decided to write this book to share my school of thoughts on the journey I came from, where I'm coming from, where I am, and where I think Namibia needs to go. But ultimately, my brother, is that we can only develop a country or become civilized if we document our own experience.
1: Exactly.
0: The global world that have developed, the Greek civilization, the Roman civilization, what influenced their development is their ability to document their experience. Post-war conflict, there are three fundamental things that are important. One, you repatriate the people into a country. Two, you reconstruct them into a society. And three is their rehabilitation process. So many veterans and the kids must record their history so that this becomes the ultimate level of rehabilitation.
1: Simple as that, really. I think in the interest of time, again, this definitely deserves like a part two. But this book, Pioneer, where can we find it? I would implore every Namibian, young or old, these are the type of books we need to read, because they encapsulate the Namibian story. Plus, they help you reflect. But where can we find this book? Whether it's a hard copies, whether it's soft copies, if they are, and who do we need to contact for this?
0: Currently, I used to have these books a lot in the bookshops and things.

0: like that.
1: Yeah.
0: But currently, you know, any Namibians can just give me a call. They can pick it up at my offices. They can call, my number is 0811-248976. They can just call me, and then we can send the books wherever they are in the country.
1: Yeah.
0: This is their books. It's part of our Namibian history. It's part of our body of work. It's part of our literature of work.
1: Mm-hmm.
0: So it's available everywhere.
1: The number one more time?
0: 0811-248976. Mm-hmm. That's my number.
1: Thank you so much. That's Ndewulipula Hamtuma. I think we should definitely have a part two with this one. And I think just in general to talk about, again, the Namibian house, it's one that needs to be constantly, because we consume information orally. Mm. And so the less we are talking about what that house would look like, the more danger we posted on ourselves. But nonetheless, thank you so much for making time with us. And hopefully we'll have you back again very soon, because these conversations definitely need to be had.
0: You are most welcome.
1: All right. There you go. That is Pioneer Man, Offspring of the Namibian Liberation Struggle, by the author Ndewulipula Hamtuma. The idea is this: how do we build a Namibian house? Well, we do so when everybody is in solidarity with what that vision is. Stay with us.
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14: What's up? This is Pink.
15: Karandu gazi na shimi shupinda madranga sino kamatika varongura komata konta kai tu kombuena. This is Gaza, aka Gazlam.
0: This is Gaza, aka Gazlam. 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

0: What's going on, y'all? 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
1: Hey, what do, what does, fam? This is Effie, a.k.a. God's favorite son.
2: Hey, Tawala. 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
1: We are gathered here not just for an official handing over of this donation for the multinational children, but for a cause that touch the core of our humanity. On the 17th of July, 2024, we came to visit the Honorable Governor with two purposes. One was to give you an update with regard to the progress made on the project of establishing one-stop border post at Betapos, Trans-Karahari border post. Two was to do a handover in collaboration with Abenbev when we donated food stuff worth 20,000 to the Omaheke Incubation Innovation Center village. And during that visit, during that donation, the Honorable Governor briefed us about the malnutrition challenges and the children that are affected by malnutrition in Gobabis and in the Omaheke region. And as human with a soul, we felt that, yes, we have heard from the governor, but it will be good if we can visit the Gobabis hospital for us to engage the kids, the children, to see what condition are they in, and also to speak to the nurses. I see Sister Tina here as well. Yes, we were very happy that we were allowed to spend some time with the children that were affected, spoke to some of the parents and also to the nurses, and we were touched by what we saw. So when we went back to Windhoek to the office, during our first staff meeting, still in the month of July 2024, we shared the story with our colleagues at Namibia Revenue Agency. Our colleagues, we call them Namra Stars, the men and women in navy blue, white, and a touch of orange. So we told them about the challenge and what we saw at the hospital. Honorable Governor, members of the media, the leadership, Your Worship, the Mayor, we were touched. And driven by the empathy, we decided that if we as Namibia Revenue Agency staff could just contribute a 100 Namibian dollar each, we may make a small difference. Because in our vision, we say we aspire to be a world-class revenue agency serving with passion to positively impact the livelihood of every Namibian. So as a result of that, positively impacting the livelihood of every Namibian, we then agreed, let's contribute a 100. Honorable Governor, we are very happy to report that the colleagues from Namra, the Namra Star, we then put together those small money, and at the end, we were able to mobilize 44,800. We then, of course, with that 44,800 Namibian,

0: $1 from the personal pockets of Namibia Revenue Agency employees. And with that, we were able then to make arrangement with the office of the governor, and we were then advised to buy the foodstuff that were required. We know that this foodstuff will not change the situation overnight. But Honourable Governor, the gesture or that which we are doing here may just inspire one institution out there as well to do that which we are doing. It may just inspire one company out there outside Namibia or inside Namibia to say we need to have that heart of giving. We need to remember what Maya Angelou said, that people will forget what you say, people will forget what you did, but people will never forget how you made them feel. Mm-hmm. And it's for that reason, really, we're just here to say that we have been moved by the story of the children, but we see them, we see you, and we also care. Now, to my colleagues at Namibia Revenue Agency, today as we hand over this donation, small, 44,800 worth of relevant required foodstuff. It may be small, but I'm very incredibly very, very proud of the team that I work with, because they just demonstrated that we are an agency with a soul. And it must be noted that this is something that we started already in 2024. It's, of course, we have a lot of other assignments. But, Honorable Governor, there's also one thing that we have demonstrated here as an agency. Because I remember in Gaborone, September 2022, the Namibia Revenue Agency promised the then President Hage G. Geingob and our chief negotiator by then, during the, Your Excellency now, President Netumbo Nandi-Ndaitwah, and yourself, that the fact that we are given this project of one-stop border post, we will deliver. By 2024, we came to give you feedback that we have delivered. We promise that we will bring that food, that donation to O-Space or Maheke Incubation and Innovation Village. And when we then came on that day, 17 July, we delivered. Again, when we went back and we said we're trying to see what we can get small to come back. And today we are also here to deliver. We are not in the business of making empty promises. We are in the business of doing and delivering on what is required from us or what we have promised.
1: Selwa moya setlola sechaba ene le commissioner wa Namra right to send Shibute yo one antsa jana di mphotsa teng a di nela kwa officing ya molaudi wa kgaolo ka letsatsi le wa o ne a gatelela thata gore ga se lenane o simuso hela me ke lenane la go supa ke molokeng go supa maikutlo a bone ka di emo tsa bana ba ile goreng ba tlhoka dikotla mo mmeleng moreetsi wa me. 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

0: mamratwa hosi yalaba.
1: Now Maheke also being the least populated region, we are really too few to be hungry and to be dying of hunger. But the good news is that our mortality rate under the age of 5 have moved from 15% to 4%, and which is significant. And I have to thank the hospital staff, I have to thank people who are selflessly working, like Sister Kaune and the number of healthcare workers. And of course, people like them here. She is, for example, hosting children who are being referred to the hospital to her at the soup kitchen.
2: Okay.
1: And other soup kitchens as well. So we have to thank these people. These people are people who themselves do not have much. But people who see a need in their community and say, why can't I take care of these people around me that are going to bed on an empty stomach? We really have to applaud those people. And I keep saying that this world was made a beautiful world, not necessarily by us salaried people in positions, but by people as ordinary as them who are doing extraordinary things, saying, that little that I have. And one of the soup kitchens I'll be going to visit, Fallen Ofstan or Peria Njera, is also such a kindergarten or ECD center that they've started from one person who said, let me start my own kakuka shop, home shop. And after having a home shop, she starts seeing the hunger around here, and she starts selling and sharing with what she's making profit with. And today, Good Samaritans have come on board. It's a beautiful structure that has been put up by the Turkish embassy. And those are the things that people see, they notice it. And when these people are doing these things, they don't expect anything in return. They do it selflessly, just like the Namra staff, who are getting their salary, who should be enjoying their salary, but who say, let me also share my salary with someone else. And there is nothing that is so pleasing than sharing. I always say our salaries are cursed, noble mayor. That's why you find politicians being poor, because the salary sometimes is not blessed, because the labor that is put into work is sometimes not genuine. And sometimes not really people lifting. So we must also start coming to that point where we can say, as 7 councillors in the municipality, what if each one of us give a $10 per month? $70. Even times 7, times 10 months, where are we?
3: $700.
1: And the staff, we have 100-something staff members, they also start making a contribution. The office of the governor is saving only 7 people. We can also do the same. The governor can, instead of a $10, give $100. And this is what Mother Teresa says, that not all of us can do great things, but all of us can do small things with great love. Mm-hmm. If we do those small things with great love, they can really make a difference. SWAPO regional coordinator can say, 7 district coordinators, each one making their own contribution. The hospital can say so also. Ministry of Gender can also do that. And if all of us can do those small contributions, they can add up. Pastor, you can say one Sunday, let's give to God by giving to the people of God the collections on the Sunday. It can make a difference. Now, I always say that, you know, we cannot have a God of abundance and people are not abundant in their lives. They are poor. Then we are contradicted. We have a God of riches, but the people in church, they are poor. There's something we are not doing right. So I do not want to preach. These are just words of say thank you very much. and also to remind us that sometimes when we do things genuinely, it grows. I think, Commissioner, you went to Farm Niverwork, modernized structures at Farm Niverwork that will be beautiful cages for rabbits and chicken, and beautiful greenhouses. They are great. They are busy with that one. So donating number of goats and modern goat crawls and so on. Rehabilitation of boreholes that is taking place. And these things are meant to improve people. We want to reach 2,000 children through that donation by Swakopmund Urani. They're also busy modernizing the hospital, fumigating it, painting it so that our old people can also live in a dignified place. So what you are doing is definitely inspiring. It inspires others. The one give $1, the other one give $2 and whatever. And Pastor, you will know that God asked, and who gave more? Said the one who gave genuinely. Yeah. It's not how much is given, it's how it's given. But these are just testimonies of how people can share in a dream. The same old space that you spoke about now. It's being now, we are busy with negotiations on the 3rd of July. We're meeting Namport. They also want to come on board and modernize the old space. We came from South Africa. The LEGO Foundation want to come with robotics within the old space so that we have an old space that is functional and really stimulate and give opportunity to young people to do

0: to become creative and innovative. So many people are seeing a dream and they start sharing in it. Sometimes you become demoralized. You say, do they really believe in what I'm saying?
1: Peng enile molaudi wa kgalo ya mahete motlotlege raetsophiong kanate jaaka a tswa go amogela jana dimpho moreetsi wa me tse di neetsweng jana ke mokgatlo wa Namra go tswa mo kgalo ya omaheke a neela jana kwa ofising ya molaodi wa kgaolo. 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
2: It is indeed an honor and privilege to stand here before you in your beautiful town, Gobabes, in Omaheke region, as we mark the World Day to combat desertification and drought. Every year on the 17th of June, the world pauses to reflect, recommit, and take collective action against land degradation, desertification, and the growing impact of drought on our community and on our ecosystem. This year's theme, Rangelands, Recognize, Respect, Restore, could not be more fitting for Omaheke, our proud cattle country. First of all, when I first heard of Gobabes cattle country, I said, oh, Gobabes is not part of Namibia. it's true, you are known as cattle country. This vast rangeland sustains Namibia's beef industry, and we're talking about premium beef industry, provides jobs, food security and livelihood to its community. Yet overgrazing and ecosystem degradation threatens this vital economy. Namibia is resolute in its response, guided by the United Nations Convention to Combat Desertification, which is in short known as UNCCD. We are implementing our national sustainable land management strategy and land degradation neutrality targets, aiming to achieve neutrality by 2040.
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3: 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Now you see Namibians, we must not just, those who are saying we must block the road, let us now take our cars and then we block the road. You understand?
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3: We shut down the national road, but let us have bigger numbers. The problem that I have with Namibians is on social media the comments were over 1,000. I don't know 1,000 people here. So for today, let us retreat. Retreat doesn't mean defeat. It means you are going to re-strategize, you are going to re-seek, you are going to refocus, re-energize, and come back stronger. So sometimes they say live today to fight what? Another day. So today we live, but tomorrow we must come back to fight bigger numbers.
2: Wa utlwa gore a reng morara a re tota gano ba batla go ka boela moragonyana gore e re ga ba boa mo bekeng ba batla ba ithulagantse ka mokgwa mongwe o o rileng wa maemo a ko godimo ya dipalo tse di 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
3: Let us set up a committee because this thing where I run alone to do all everything is not going to work. We are all affected by this road, so let's set up a committee, let's organize better. We must in fact next time have jumping castles so that our children are just there jumping while we are busy here this side, camping chairs, the bright tents. We must make this thing bigger than what it's supposed to be. You see, the beauty of arrogance is that you end up being defeated because you are arrogant. So let us not be prideful. Let us

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Now the people are not happy. He's not here. He's not shown up. He's not even sent a representative from his office. I know it's said that

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5: Good. 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
3: 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I'm not going to opportunity to which I'm becoming a best lady. Do Yakokani.
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2: yes
1: Can't do an amount of complaint. Go when a whole house is in them.
2: He let them. Well, that was below the bell. Mayalam, I'm so little dramatic. Yeah. So I can't grab a recessive now.
3: Ah, the time I have not been to hell. I have a quality to the molitati. So I lower a horn and a house at Halloran into a cupboard.
2: Hey, hey, Lazam. 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
3: As is so horrified, but I think you can look at him, Babu, Bamusili.
2: On a little bell.
3: Shh.
2: Shh. 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
3: Name, more assisted him. 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

0: 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home you ilong gore you can bring changes at your home you ilong gore you are the only person that can bring or that can do away with poverty at home so letsatsi ya African Child Day ba golo ba mele 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
1: Knockout stage. By the time the evening creeps in here in Boston, the winner here guaranteed progression. A World Cup in the United States where the stars are continuing to earn their stripes. And in Kane and in Semenyo and many others, we have the real deal here as well.
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0: 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Anderson wo 24 yo leng
1: Rhys James.
0: 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Rhys James se mga yalo le o
1: very few of the big hitters have faltered so far. This could be a year where rather than shocks we have some seriously seismic games in the earlier stages.
0: Ke botsa mke mo gaetso mo tsamo go tsholetsa mona ko yena. Some for you to be the real class of
1: the team today. Jed Spence just his second competitive England start.
0: Mike Gehrig, number 60, England, James, Rhys James, number 24, number 25, Jed Spencer.
1: Okay, maybe will have felt a touch disappointed that he wasn't included in the 11 against
0: Croatia.
1: It's in the England 11 today.
0: Komara go jalo ntse kwa gagwe Rhys James.
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1: for those of you that are formation lovers and want to know about it Ghana is
0: actually
1: Lika Jalo
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1: Williams is playing on that right hand side
0: they put it back to Chile Musa Falari wanam tsim kwa Ghana
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0: 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England have a first chance to send forward aerial threats and set pieces for something they used well against Croatia.
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0: Semenyo had too much on it and the recovery Nancy
1: ke mo jalo ke Anderson.
2: Yeah, well recovered by Gordon. It's what you want if you're a defender to go Gordon for set pieces. You want your attacking players to cover for you at times.
0: Barcelona's Anthony Gordon after that recent £69 million move from Newcastle.
1: Out of the air
0: well, Gordon. It's an England throw. Real intriguing battle between Gordon and Rashford for that wide berth in England's team, as there is all of a sudden between Madueke and Saka on the other side. Their options are plentiful. James slipping it through, and beaten to it.
1: I think we have a Tulani, wa England, lewa Ghana. The Sumi Libor Bedi wa Ghana Mahayatu.
2: Figure known from my days in Turkey.
1: Bellingham. Like Bellingham
2: got one across the face. Mahayatu
1: 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Mijana Mustapala, Aimisa, Mutameko, Wati.
0: Plays his club football for Istanbul Başak Şehir, Jerome Opoku, but was born in London. Former Fulham youth international. Former Fulham youth player.
1: Full
0: Ghana international now.
1: Thomas Tuchel is making it now.
0: Thomas Tuchel said he felt the energy with the England fans in the aftermath of their Croatia. Said the fans got to see what I get to see every day in training, and it is exciting.
1: Tumisa mkumu nziki jana mkarlo ya England teba leka jalo Inche ki Ghana
0: a question of England.
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0: 95th minute winner for Ghana in that opener against Panama in Toronto. Urenchi had gone six without a win prior to that.
1: Ghanaians,
0: five of those have been defeats. And actually, they were on the back foot for much of that first half against Panama. They
1: came out of the way.
2: England's going to have to pick up the pace. Ghana's defending deep. They're packing the midfield.
1: England's
2: moving the ball a little too slow. Something against Croatia. They
1: Rice. 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
2: It's a little better, you see the right when they pick up the tempo a little bit they can create, albeit a half chance.
1: E mo England mo di mamotso to wa bole sombe mo karlo ya ntla le fela England le fela Ghana. Ditlin Rice,
0: Elliot Anderson, speculation about where he'll be playing his club football next season, currently with Nottingham Forest. Very firm interest from Manchester City in his services.
1: Konza.
0: This week that he is only focusing on the present,
1: which is probably the correct answer.

0: Mo Anderson. Anderson. 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
0: 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Mo Anderson. Mo Konza. Konza kon murakho jalo listung. Leka jalo.
1: Alden. Anderson goes for height on his pass towards Madueke, which was well executed.
0: Madueke, well, Leka jalo. Puta kawa, mako pile.
1: Kulenche. It was Gordon who was lurking. He made a dash towards that near post.
2: Got a good little movement up the right hand side. Ghana's finding it really difficult to get out of their own defensive third. England are so poised on the ball, so well structured, so well organized. And you see the striker for Ghana is defending about 30 yards out from his goal.
0: Mo Konza, Komara Kujalo, Le Magi.
1: Chris James, who suddenly feels he might have license to shift himself further forward here. Anderson.
0: Billingham.
1: Back to Gay. And towards Spence.
0: Spence with the Ilibu High.
1: Gordon. Taken out from behind, so England have a free kick.
2: These opportunities are going to open up more and more for England. As Ghana gets tired just chasing the ball all around, they're going to find little pockets of space anywhere they want, really.
0: Everybody
1: on the pitch so far has had a touch of the ball, except for Benjamin Asare, the Ghana goalkeeper, who is organising his walk.
0: Mana kwe na kita ko ya England mo karlo ekoti ya Ghana.
1: Such brilliant attacking strength against Croatia, England. It was certainly one of their most impactful performances of recent times. It was a frail side to their defence in Everton too, particularly in the first half in Dallas. The first time they've conceded two first half goals in a group stage game.
0: Jordan, are you always going to come back to the
1: middle? Notably tallest in the Ghana wall. Because it was travelling from Declan Rice, but travelling with too much power and height in the end.
2: As he runs up to it, he knows exactly what he wants to do, go for power to that near post. Asare would have wanted a little touch on the ball to get himself warmed up.
0: Carlo Yang Cham Tamiko,
2: early evening for him. Came in as a sub in the first game.
0: Yeah, Rajola Kimuturadi no Asere.
1: Lawrence Ati Ziga.
0: Hano Kile Morajo, La England Carlo Yagan.
1: Gacho Chu Yalo, Kyopu Chu Yalo. What sort of role he's going to play?
0: Tamiko
1: Mwewa, this tournament for Ghana, we will see.
0: Harry Kane.
1: There is some concern here for
0: Tulana Lim Tamiko Morajo.
2: Well, the clash of heads, you see it. Harry Kane times it to perfection. Oh, he just takes one right on the back of the head.
0: Harry Kane got caught on the head. That Tulana, Harry Kane is not the one to chase. John Terry killed him. Man, he's still in the middle of the
1: field.
2: See him doing the rounds at sometimes two matches
0: a day. Second
1: Englishman, Harry Kane, to score at three separate World Cups now, along with David Beckham.
2: Easy to say after the fact, but possibly Gordon should have been a little bit selfish.
0: Mensah, Gideon Mensah,

0: qui est engalante. Henderson. Rhys James. Gordon. Gordon. Gordon.
1: Gordon.
0: Gordon.
1: Gordon.
0: Gordon. Gordon. Gordon.
1: Just become an attack, be defense. It's going to be, can this England team get on the score sheet first? If they do, Ghana's going to have to break out of their shell.
0: England. Some people are not going to be able to do it. They are not going to be able to do it.
1: England corner.
0: Zikuto. Mutoko Yabana. Katoko Kanakil Maravala. Lagana. Some go to late. Which I'm going to go to Anthony Semenyo. He is a good person. They are Muiti. Much of a Samian City or Tamaka Young, Melita Hazabo Pelicente,
1: the head coach said that England might have three lines on the shirt, but we have 33 million lines behind us back home. He promised intensity in his team's performance tonight. Rhys James delivering the intensity that they're delivering at the moment. Ghana is defensive intensity. Ayu's going to relieve some of that pressure with the free kick.
2: Yeah, they really haven't had the ball forward at all. England's really well positioned to stop all the counter attacks. They've been in comfortable possession for the 17 minutes or so that we played.
0: Thomas Partey khona Arsenal England. Aye, rakhala kwa pele ke lo bile sempete go fete are bone.
1: Williams was tapo ya go daya
0: ka tshubune ka khone.
2: He did the absolute right thing, got himself between the ball and the player.
1: Ke go nna mtsara di no wa England's way.
0: Ngalanti Pickford.
2: I think the referee was correct.
0: Konza we tshere. Konza. We're going to copy this James. No Konza happy to Marahona Jalo.
1: England. Played every minute of the World Cup in 2022 for the Ghanaians.
0: Ghana. Mugo Henderson. Henderson.
1: The rain not fierce but continuing to fall.
0: Some go to let England Mukarlo Yagana. Konza.
1: Yeah, knocked over by Jordan Ayew.
0: Jordan Ayew, we have some kill
1: England. Went past his brother Andre for the all-time number of caps for Ghana in that game against Panama.
0: 22nd
1: tonight.
2: Yeah, I'll be happy about that. Wet conditions, slick surface, first ball in, comfortably gathered.
0: Ghana by 2 minutes, Mohai. So by 2 minutes, I'm going to go 20 minutes, 0-0 for Boston.
1: That's another nasty clash of heads, and that is going to require
0: number 24
1: treatment for two, I think.
2: Yeah, it is. These teams are very well balanced when it comes to aerial battles. Neither team has really an advantage on set pieces, and we've seen a couple.

0: The referee is pulling players away from the touchline because obviously unless we are in this hydration break, if there are players down injured, that is no longer permitted to over towards the touchline in numbers like that.
1: Realistically, would you need a hydration break today? It's freezing.
0: A fair bit of hydration going on for the past 22 minutes.
1: I say about almost capping.
0: We need to look at our notes for that.
1: Judy Bellingham, Jordan Ayum has who do there, Molo Baleng, Tante A, Hona Kalafi, in the leaders, Jameson has when they say Judy Bellingham.
0: Only the third coach in history, Carlos Queiroz, to lead a nation at five consecutive World Cups. It was Portugal in 2010. And then the past three tournaments with the Islamic Republic of Iran needs to be at one more World Cup to level with Brazilian Carlos Alberto Pereira, who made his country to glory here in the 1994 World Cup. And he was also in charge of Ghana in the late 1960s.
1: James
0: groggy, but
1: back on his feet.
2: Yeah, it's really, really important to take precaution on these head clashes.
0: There's two legends of these two respected nations, Sammy Kufuor of Ghana and
1: Sammy Kufuor,
0: John Terry.
1: Champions League
0: Anderson Gallon, who is now sporting the famous Terry Butcher look. Ghana's team with the head wrapping.
1: Tengala to Carlo Yagana, Basimka Sentimekana Kikarakumarajo. Ghana, Engalanti, Ghana, Engalanti, Mugana.
0: Sibo.
1: Marakala Kopili.
0: James.
1: This is James Ukoniawa. Anderson.
0: England are probing, but it is light probing at the moment.
1: William. James,
0: James,
1: Madueke.
0: Won the penalty against Croatia.
1: Madueke.
0: Here's James again.
1: Kanaka Choko Yalo Kilimurako Lagana.
0: One or two of those balls from wide areas haven't necessarily been of the quality that Harry Kane in particular would like.
2: No, they've been not clear in the first man. They've got to get it up and over the first man. If they do, they'll see three or four England players in the box at all times. They're so far advanced into Ghana's defensive third. Tap by
1: Urenzi,
0: a lovely player, the 20-year-old wearing the number 3 for
1: Ghana, scored
0: the winning goal against Panama.
2: When I saw the lineup from Ghana, yes, a little bit, but England's moving the ball far slower than I thought it.

0: re bo gape re tswella ka motshameko mo gare ga England le all their games without conceding Ghana ho ya tso mo di mo tso wa masome 22 goals in there. Eight matches. 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
1: sentse le fela. Pick for Gordon who take it in his strides.
0: Also, let's see the I like the run by Rice. 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
0: fullback positions in Sinai, the right back and Mensah. 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
2: Yes, but when England does lose the ball, you see three. Some number of us
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2: Big, tall, strong player.
0: Really well defended. Imogo Pickford.
1: Actually born in Africa. Mark Gay in Cote
0: d'Ivoire.
1: Made that move to Manchester City in January. £20 million and the transition was seamless.
0: Imogo Pickford. Imogo Konza, Gay, Rhys James, Jet Spencer. Imogo Pickford. Imogo Pickford. England.
1: We're describing the
0: Aoli bile le morago la Ghana go eme Jonas Adjeti, Gideon Mensah, Jerome Opoku le Mervyn Senaya. Imogo Mark Gay. 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
1: Russell Stephen Rice. 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
0: 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Ke Ghana. 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
0: Mura bolo sume le bone ile di fo yalo mkhaetsu
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2: there's England again right when they lose it they get a lot of numbers around the ball
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1: That's what Mensah wanted to do, England throw.
0: Tsame ko tsheletse ke Anderson mo Carlo ya Ghana.
1: First in a World Cup in 11 games but never before kept two in a row at this tournament.
0: Ba le ka jalo mogaetso ba ile gore ke ba England mo Carlo ya Ghana. Anderson
1: keeping one of the world's best at bay right now.
0: Anderson, Spencer, more McGay, more Anderson. Some yellow Rhys James, more McGay.
1: Songay almost got caught out by Williams.
0: Like Spencer,
1: move it out of his feet.
0: England.
2: It might be one of the talks at halftime.
0: Anderson,
2: that Tuchel has.
0: McGay,
2: maybe even one of the changes Konsa, shortly after the break.
0: Madueke.
1: Madueke.
0: Wasiana Madueke. Ragajalo. Kajawa. Haribone. Tulayalo. Rice.
1: Maybe he was just having to stretch a little too much there, the Arsenal midfielder.
2: Yeah, but that was better. That's what I said a minute ago. There's a lot of bodies when he cuts back on his left. Take him down the outside. It's a little behind Rice, but you see the three or four England players. Tuchel will like that as well.
0: Tuchel, Casalewa, England. Some goals already. The Karnaki, Spencer.
1: At the moment, Garnett Anderson cannot hold on to the ball for any length of time.
0: England, Carlo, Ghana. Jude, Bellingham. Rich James. Konza.
1: Very much one of the two cool favourites. Those two, of course, work together at Chelsea. And it's where the
0: McGay,
1: respect stems from.
0: McGay, Spencer. Tiengalantum, Carlo, Yagana. More Konza, happy.
1: Konza.
0: Some yellow, Lee, Madueke, Madueke, Lee, Jude. Rich James, Kaete, Sintetia, Yellow, Kilimarako, Yagana. Marakala, Kopili.
1: So who clears it away for
0: Ghana. Tassello, Mesa, Yellow, Ki, England.
2: Again, you see when Ghana wins the ball, it's one, two,
0: maximum three passes, and they lose possession.
1: How many
0: teams
1: have been at the tournament? Ghana the England have been amongst the top 50 sides of the world for 5 years now. And there is no doubt, I'm sure, that stars will be back very soon where they belong.
0: Some goals are late. Umar Ahuraho Jalki Konza. Konza. Some yellow Lee. Spencer. Anderson, Rhys James, Jude Bellingham, Jude Anderson.
1: Anderson, now you've got a piece of the ball. Anderson got a piece of Ayew.
0: Rhys James has been the Jordan Ayew since Jamie Mutapala on Ayewbon. Mutapala on Ayewbon, me I don't know any tago ya England.
1: Always has been excellent at doing that, Jordan Ayew, throughout his long career, 34 years old now.
0: Jordan Ayew,
1: perhaps this summer he's been released by Leicester City
0: to
1: their relegation to the third tier in English football. Rice and stepping in.
0: Rice
1: is now out of position.
0: Ghana, Declan Rice.
1: Anderson.
0: Mok Anderson happy Manakoyena. Mok Konza. England to Carlo ya.
1: This is crept forward. Bellingham's gone further forward for England. Jesse clears Anderson with the boot to win it back. He does so well.
0: England.
1: Warden.
0: But in the
1: flag is up.
0: But in the they fell at England.
1: A bit of frustration creeping in here.
2: I was just about to say, I think Ghana will be quite pleased with how things are going, and England really needs to find a way to get Bellingham on the ball, get more Madueke on the ball, and Gordon on the left-hand side is finding it really difficult to get around Sanaya.
0: I'm sorry, I'm sorry, I'm sorry, I'm sorry, I'm sorry, I'm sorry, I'm sorry, I'm sorry, I'm sorry, I'm sorry, I'm sorry, I'm sorry, I'm sorry, I'm sorry, I'm sorry, I'm sorry, I'm sorry, I'm sorry, I'm sorry, I'm sorry, I'm sorry, I'm sorry, I'm sorry, I'm sorry, I'm sorry, I'm sorry, I'm sorry, I'm sorry, I'm sorry, I'm sorry, I'm sorry, I'm sorry, I'm sorry, I'm sorry, I'm sorry, I'm sorry, I'm sorry, I'm sorry, I'm sorry, I'm sorry, I'm sorry, I'm sorry, I'm sorry, I'm sorry, I'm sorry, I'm sorry, I'm sorry, I'm sorry, I'm sorry, I'm sorry, I'm sorry, I'm sorry, I'm sorry, I'm sorry, I yankopile bashimane ke ilunele yankopile yankopile yankopile
1: on the big screen
0: that's right jalo ko khudimudimu no tsho ntsa ba nna tsho tsho jalo

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1: 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All that they in Croatia shared.
0: Ghana. Ke kholentse.
1: It's a bit short for a poke. We've had to get the hurry on with Rice closing him down.
0: Let's see. Now, Omo Khatile Mkhayetso.
1: Still hobbling a little as well, Jerome Opoku after that.
0: Bakwane Baltidi ba England to Mkhayetso. Bakwane Baltidi ba Ghana. Thomas Tuchel le no khonya wa Katisi wa England.
1: He wants to let this run, but Semenyo is eager Semenyo to reach it, and he has for Ghana.
2: Even on defending and attacking set pieces, Opoku is a handful.
0: Jordan Ayew,
1: Mkhayetso. Even on the corner
0: counts
1: as well, this is one each.
0: Yes, Ghana. Mudumba Mutsuzoma Sume Amane Liboraro. 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Mutsu Khonsa Banna, Kholi Enke, Khanokile Murakola England. Katshoho.
1: He's going to go to Ghana. Is hoping that ball is going to roll over the line. It hasn't done so.
0: Kikwele ko mara khoraja le ki khonza. Kengelan tum karlo ya bone etone am tshoradi no. Wintsa jalo. Wintsa tlogo.
1: They are the Ghanaians. Less than 60 seconds plus stoppage time away.
0: James.
1: Very much having England at arm's length in this second game in Group L.
2: It's been a game or a half so far of attack through defense. One team trying to play football,
0: create.
2: The other team trying to kill football and sit back and defend.
1: Suddenly England have a corner at the end of this first half.
0: We're going to see the center half, so present for England. Declan Rice, number four,
1: has taken up the position in front of Asari, the Ghana goalkeeper. Kane, as we saw against Croatia, is going to make the late run. Rice,
0: that would
1: have been Ayu, got his head to the ball. And as it puts everything behind it to clear. We are in the final 6 minutes of this stalemate right now in Boston.
0: The Black Stars.
1: Tactically, Brad, it feels like Carlos Quiroz, who is pragmatic but a great tactician, has got this spot on.
2: Defensively, without doubt. But if they do concede, it's going to be really difficult to change what they were set out to do and accomplish. I imagine at halftime, Tuchel's going to change things up, perhaps put a little bit more pace up front, maybe on the wings, and we'll have a word with Madueke and Gordon, trying to get Bellingham on the ball more.
1: James on the ball now for England.
0: Gay.
1: It's the two England centre-halves who are positioned about 15 yards Konza. Outside Ghana's penalty area there.
0: More Konza. Konza. Together with Jude. Jude and Mohamed Dweke.
1: Dweke.
0: Dweke, Apotoka. Dweke, Apotoka. And now Jude.
1: Can't quite stitch it together right now, England.
0: Jude Bellingham, Samiki Real Madrid go La Liga. Me are la conche, ya funa tako. Dem chorani no serre yo la khoro ki ukan.
1: He hasn't had a meaningful save to make, Benjamin Asari. Hearts of oak goalkeeper. Oldest ever player to be capped for the first time for one of Ghana's most famous domestic sides. 33 now, he was 32 when he played for his national team for the first time.
0: Pickford Lukonza. Imoho Konza. Jude Konza. Imoho Konza. Imoho Spencer. Imoho Mike Gay. Imoho Carlo Yagana Mike Gay.
1: First time he's even had a sniff of a chance inside that Ghana box.
2: That was much better. Spence came inside, Rice made a run outside, they moved the ball quickly, then they got the ball into the pocket in front of the back four. Kane was able to get on the ball. And if you look again, there's three Ghanaian players that are set to block it. Handy had the goalkeeper to beat.
1: A slither of England encouragement before half time in Boston.
0: Rice.
1: Declan Rice, who has publicly said it feels like England are going to score from every single corner that they have.
0: He's on this corner for England. Imoho Spencer, number 25. Spencer. O sabuka mokhaetso a tsintse haltire. A tsore ke eng hela motlha mo ithetsa go di utlwe botlhoko. 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Imoho Konza, Konza Imoho Anderson. Anderson tsere ya lomtsa mkiwa na.
1: Madueke suddenly with the ring.
0: Madueke.
1: On the burst of speed from Madueke. He's got four around him though. Look how quickly Ghana smothered him.
0: Mamusinelese, mamusinelese, mamusinelese.
1: Back by
0: Anderson.
1: Williams.
2: That's the positive for Ghana. They're getting numbers around the ball, especially in their defensive third. The difficulty for them is when they win the ball to have anyone up front to keep possession of it.
1: Lots of great speculation as well in the Ghanaian press off the back of that win against Panama. Whether Jordan Ayew was the right man to have in the forward line for them. Sometimes you need to stick with your skipper, as Portugal found out earlier today. It's Partey.

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1: Might have heard the scream was knocked over by Bellingham after playing that ball.
0: You
1: can see there's no advantage. It is a Ghana free kick.
2: Bellingham showing his frustration. He hasn't had as many touches as I'm sure he'll want, and especially not many touches in the attacking third without two or three Ghanaian players around him.
0: קורי ג'וט בלינגהאם חסם מקום סמקו הגנה סינטליל אופוקו ג'וטו ימל צפלם חייצו אמרתרו איפיטי לארבון אחורי עשר ראו תאר רגן מוצ'ו חונצה בנה מוצפלה
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1: Ghana Lefela between England and Ghana
0: Hadiye Mijanda Dukhuradir England Captain
1: Ghana had an explosive 45 minutes against Croatia a few days ago a very different feel about this scoreline at half time one or two words being exchanged between the players on the pitch and at the break I think Ghana will feel the happier of the two is England nil Ghana nil
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3: in the players walking off the field and it is goalless at half time

0: 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Ghana
1: including the winner to make it 3-2 of course he's not available for Ghana because of injury. And only the second time that these two have met, and the first was under the Wembley Arch 15 years ago. Andy Carroll scored England's goal. Asamoah Gyan came up with an injury time equaliser for the Black Stars. Over 80,000 inside the stadium that night. There were an awful lot of Ghanaians. And here we are. Stacked and packed inside Boston Stadium despite the really quite poor weather conditions here in Massachusetts as well this evening.
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2: 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We know what a wonderful player he is. They've got to figure out a way to get him on the ball.
0: Some go tsela tsimana ko yena Inaki
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1: first time really they've had the bravery to send one of their
0: ke mo tlo go ntsa bana mona go yena ke madueke o podile ke mseng kwa no mara bolo sumele bonto tayo mtsintse go ngolo gongwe wa Ghana
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2: and I must apologize I said Craig Gordon I don't think
0: some go tsela tsi mona ko yena ke England to mo Carlo ya bone ke Anderson
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1: mind you he has been here in recent days with Scotland
0: Tsonga jalo tsonga mara rao jalo ke Jude Bellingham Mor Spencer Kim sam go mo ntle mota go yena Jude Bellingham Jude Anderson Jude go mara go jalo ke England ba simula tsonga mara rao gape jalo mo Carlo ya Ghana
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0: Across the line, so it is going to be a Ghana corner here.
1: Yahuna Konakiki ya Ghana.
0: This was about late the whistle came. James took a when he took a touch, it just skidded off the pitch.
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1: Molisa Pala are ya khona thago ya England o ka re mtsamiki ona ke Senaya yo tsamikile Gordon Makhwaqo khotsa ke Williams ke bona jalo inake William
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0: and a booking as
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2: Well, he's without a few key players and that really needs to be noted. Mohamed Kudus, a giant blow to Ghana not having him available in terms of his attacking output, but the injuries as well to Mohamed Salisu and Alexander Jiku right at the end of the season felt particularly
1: good. Ghana dira petogo yano mo nako yena Ghana petogo ya bone ba dira petogo
2: positions with real presence but
1: Yerenki
2: stepped in today Opoku and Jesse kept England
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2: is now going to alter things cuz
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2: 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I think he wants to create that width. So Saka will go on the right hand side and we know what he can do there.
1: Gordon Udule no re a bo re subedi bo robedi Udule go tsene Saka o tsene Spence Udule mogaetso Spence Udule go tsene Oril Oreli le Saka ba
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0: 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I'm sorry, no, it's here. Asare. In the Harry Kane, we have to go to La Mulema. Mea Asa, Asare, I have Swara Sint.
1: It's a broken play that just bounced to Kane.
0: Asare, we're going to copy the Motorola Zabana Monacoyena, Katoho.
2: 61 goals Harry Kane scored for Barca.
0: It's a yellow team, Samikiona Anderson.
2: Bundesliga.
0: Anderson. Komara go jalo le Magay. Mo go Konsa.
2: England really could not have asked.
0: Mo Anderson.
2: Forward their leader to have stepped into.
0: Mo O'Reilly.
2: Better form.
0: Mo Madueke.
2: Of course he already has two World Cup goals to his name as well. In 2026.
0: Saka.
2: Bukayo Saka.
0: Saka. 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Kumbara Kujalo. Anderson.
2: Anderson.
0: Jude.
2: This is Gay.
0: McGay. 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
2: Couldn't guide his header towards Asari's goal.
1: Yeah, it's more natural for Madueke on this side to go outside and he's on a stronger left foot. A really good ball in. It's a far better chance than the resulting header.
0: Are bo re go le tlhoka ga mogaetso. 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
1: All those
0: 50-50
1: ones that you have to see a replay for.
0: Ghana, Asare,
1: Asare.
0: Correct.
1: Hasn't had any issues with either
0: of
1: the team.
0: Asare.
1: Either of the team.
0: Controlling
1: the game
0: really well.
1: He's
0: looking
1: for chase.
0: And he will give chase. Mzapala. He's going to have to throw the ball out here.
1: Oh, hang on a second. Just for a moment, Bukayo Saka and Harry Kane wanted to carry on, even though I think it was pretty clear that Benjamin Asari was aiming for touch there.
0: Yo eling nomore ya masume amabedi le borataro wa Ghana. 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
1: 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First ever official national team coach.

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1: I think England would have felt hard done by with a potential foul. It's Ghana that's created.
0: Ma Africa to Tamahaito to the King Hell.
1: Really good tackle recovery.
0: You put out the King Hell, Ma Africa, Mahaito, and how about the Pelogara, but Tabaho Rachel?
1: By Konsa. That was excellent recovery run.
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0: 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Some go to the Monaco and the England Tama Carlo, Yagana, England, Potaka, England
1: in this tournament. In
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1: It's a well cut for experienced heads, isn't it? He's one of four here, Carlos Queiroz, who are. Older than 71, which was the previous record for the oldest coach at this tournament.
0: Taho Yaho Nayalo Yagana O'Reilly Saka. 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
0: ska ska kayo ne ska kayo khana ya tula molema itoleti memo zapala are ya gona thago ya England mo Carlo ya Ghana
1: will be the ones who will fancy themselves to go on with
0: this be di ba ile gore ke ba ba Ghana ba ile ba tsinya sa ka gara ga ga bone me mongwa mo tshara ka hempe a mahati memo zapala re nya ya thago ya gona ya England
1: o
0: really gona mo ga etso
1: play against sides that are going to attack them and it will be far more open and that plays to England's strengths
0: Also, you look at Detlef Rice.
1: Look what happened.
0: The Marahola Opuko, Lohone, Mewa Tamelam, Samkiona, you Iling Saka,
1: New Jersey.
0: We'll be the job of Samkala, Arsenal Mahaitu, English Premier League. Saka Ali Detlan Rice.

0: game in the next one, having had six between the opener. Tonight's encounter.
1: I'm going to go to a game. I got to a game. Declan Rice. 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Daniel and Carlo. 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Can't talk to Jalia. You're going to have a
0: Saka free kick that didn't have the height to trouble.
1: Me ya no tago ya khona ya ya ya ya ya ganam karlo ya bone ni le khonsa ga se mkem se mkiona ye renki sentle. Some goals to let's see the three lions cut on lead the black stars. 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
0: Kane on the follow up. Neither could make it work.
1: Me, Kane, I know, Kalutlamo Lema, Abla Mandokayo,
2: really good ball in, great header by O'Reilly, unlucky.
1: O'Reilly, you like Tula,
2: and you don't see this off.
1: Tula Mahatu Mayangata Kota, you try to tell us, see you, Mia Walamolo Tula, Kane Lamolema, Mekina Abla Mandokayo, ne.
2: And unleashing a really good effort. That's the best save of the game by either goalkeeper. He was going a little bit to his left as well. He had to get back to his right hand side. You see the step there.
1: Quite Mukatisi Akerima. 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
1: borogo carrying disappointments, having blown Croatia away 6 days ago. 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

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Let's go. Let's go. Let's go. Let's go. Let's go. Let's go. Let's go. Let's go. Let's go. Let's go. Let's go. Let's go. Let's go. Let's go. Let's go. Let's go. Let's go. Let's go. Let's go. Let's go. Let's go. Let's go. Let's go. Let's go. Let's go. Let's go. Let's go. Let's go. Let's go. Let's go. Let's go. Let's go. Let's go. Let's go. Let's go. Let's go. Let's go. Let's go. Let's go. Let's go. Let's go. Let's go. Let's go. Let's go. Let's go. Let's go. Let's go. Let's go. Let's go. Let's go. Let's go. Let's go. Let's go. Let's go. Let's go. Let's go. Let's go. Let's go. Let's go. Let's go. Let's go. Let's go. Let's go. Let's go. Let's go. Let's go. Let's go. Let's go. Let's go. Let's go. Let's go. Let's go. Let's

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Touch FM. It's everywhere. Your window to the world of entertainment. Visit touchfm.na.